would just be a fan. Just perform for 20,000 fans. Now she want 20,000 bands. How the fuck does that make sense? Maybe I'm just trying to understand. I was saying we should get some sun. I was thinking beaches with the sand. Asking if your manager could come. It seemed like your manager's

getting parked on the tip of my tongue. But then I wonder, can we save ourselves? Can we change our fate? Is this the end or intermission? If our turn signals, will you listen?

new deck, the new deck, the new deck, the new deck, the new deck, the new deck, the new deck, the new deck, the new deck, the new deck, the new deck, the new deck, the new deck, the new deck, the new deck, the new deck, the new deck, the new deck, the new deck, the new deck, the new deck, the new deck, the new deck, the new deck, the new deck, the new deck, the new deck, the new deck, the new deck, the new deck, the new deck, the new deck, the new deck, the new deck, the new deck, the new deck, the new deck, the new deck, the new deck, the new deck, the new deck, the new deck, the new deck, the new deck, the new deck, the new deck, the new deck, the new deck, the new deck, the new deck, the new deck, the new deck, the new deck, the new deck, the new deck, the new deck, the new deck, the new deck, the new deck, the new deck, the new deck, the new deck, the new deck, the new deck, the new deck, the new deck, the new deck, the new deck, the new deck, the new deck, the new deck, the new deck, the new deck, the new deck, the new deck, the new deck

0: Say you sick and you without the gas. 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And if it's mine, words bond, I'ma take it right back.
1: What the hell, hold down, what the time, hold on, what the niggas is mine, what game time, hit the ground, man. Give it here, and don't say nothing, just give it here, give it here. Don't say nothing, when it's ain't on the track, hit the blunt, I'm going back, hit the damn home, let the thing, cut the check. Give it here, give it here. 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

0: the speed of the standstill. See me put the system on lock like Campbell. So get with them endorsements and call reinforcements. Cause my click come a four sizable portion.
1: When the yeah. Game on down with the time on down with the niggas is blind with game time, nigga time, man. Give it here. And don't say nothing, just give it here. Give it here. Don't say nothing when it's ain't going to cut with the blunt. I'm going to cut with the plan on. Let the thing boom, cut the check. Give it here. Give it here. Don't say nothing. Say nothing. Give it here. And don't say nothing.

Very Good Trip sur France Inter. Trap, no shield, no sword. The unbeaten path got my soul so sore. Allured by the lust, something money can't cure. The devil want me as is, but God, he want more. Eyes closed, eyes open, great another day. Here we go. 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Living life without a care. Mean poker face, but I'm forced to play solitaire till I get up out of here. Move like a wanted man with a bounty on his head. Work alone, sleep alone, eat alone. Daily bread counted till my fingers red. How you gonna judge a man? Walking in the shoes of a man with a broken leg. Flame on the trail headed for the powder keg. Last place in the race, I ain't never led.